0: Radio Salzburg. Musikrevue.
1: You broke my heart, 'cause I couldn't dance. You didn't even want me around. And now I'm back to let you know I can really shake 'em down.

Don't take your love to town. It wasn't me that started that old crazy Asian war, but I was proud to go into my patriotic shores.

0: Es ist 8:09.
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